back up, imagine the bottles. He promised me honestly, or they'll reduce you to modesty. I won't let that be part of me, no, just a comment or commonly. No insecurity, set myself up in an armory. I'd rather poke at my arteries, check out the prophecy, I am a prodigy.

My name is Young-sik Ha. I'm from South Korea. And I am in connection with the Lemkos. I got to know about my ancestors who came from Lemko village. Lemkos are very famous. I know when I saw Deer Hunter, Robert De Niro was just running in naked. I saw the Lemko hall behind this scene, so that's great. Anyway, Lemkos are great people. And bless you all. Bye-bye.

Gergen, Gazergandu, Maygu, Baygo, Yajagana, Ayata, Günana, Yelana, Yelata, Bülkü, Dürü.